0: 1 live.
1: How could I not leak it? 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

fucking Friday. It's 9 p.m. on a fucking Friday. Get the fuck, fuck, get the fuck. It's 9 p.m. on a fucking Friday. It's 9 p.m. on a fucking Friday. Get the fuck up. We're going to David Quintess. 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
0: Finally, you are back in Germany, and you guys have been absolute Perukaville pioneers back in the days.
2: That's crazy.
0: So, do you remember? You've been here at the very first edition of this festival. Do you remember?
2: Of course, that was a special event for us to be a part of such a historical now festival. You guys have been growing every year. It's good to be back.
0: And the stage has grown up a lot. And your sound has changed a
2: lot. You guys are making so much money. This stage just keeps getting bigger and bigger.
0: yeah, it is like it is. But your sound has changed as in the years, and especially in this year. Is it my impression, or would you say your sound has shifted again a little bit for 2026?
3: Not intentionally. We're just kind of making whatever we feel like making, and we linked up with Winona again, and we just felt like making dance music, so that's what we did. Mm-hmm. But it might be about to change again.
0: So let's play Echo in a minute, but I have to ask you first. We are so happy to have you here this weekend because summer weekends are so busy for you, and you are traveling all the time. And you were lucky to be in New York at 4th of July weekend, and as you posted yourselves, there was a lot to celebrate. So let me ask you like this: if I grabbed your phones right now, can I see top secret photos and pictures there?
3: No.
0: Okay, another question. What would you choose? Getting married in the Perukaville church? Because they had the
2: one here. I didn't even know they had one here.
0: They have one here.
2: Well, Drew's married already,
0: Do real weddings here. Would you take this one, or would you choose Madison Square Garden for your own weddings? What would you choose?
2: I mean, obviously Perukaville. Like, come on. No-brainer. Look how beautiful this place is compared.
0: I mean, Drew's already an expert in weddings.
2: It's free too, right? Is it free?
0: It's free?
2: Oh, yeah. Perukaville.
0: Please take it seriously, yeah?
2: So, yeah.
0: No, but Drew's already really an expert in weddings, so what would you say? What would you recommend? Madison Square Garden for Alex's wedding, or weddings in general?
3: I got married on a beach, so there was no structure involved at all.
0: Mm-hmm.
3: But and I'm not an expert. I actually was surprised by my own wedding. My wife did an incredible job.
0: She did?
3: Yeah. I was surprised. When they were setting it up, I was like, I can't believe this is going to be my wedding. God bless her.
0: Sounds beautiful anyway. Okay. Yeah. So, no more Madison Square Garden questions, no more Taylor Swift questions. I tried.
2: No one wants that rat smoke, you know what I mean? We're not going to be the rats out here.
0: We are happy to have you here, so let's play Echo first and do a quick chat afterwards. And, of course, you're playing the main stage tonight, and I have to ask you what will happen there. So, this is the Chainsmokers featuring Oaks. The song is called Echo, and it's an

0: The Chainsmokers in Augen mit Echo. Und funny enough, dass die beiden jetzt hier im Studio sind und ihren eigenen Song nochmal im Radio gehört haben. Drew und Alex, The Chainsmokers live in 1 live. Always good to listen to your own songs on the radio. Is that fine, right?
1: That's right. Yeah, we love 1 live. We've been on 1 live for years now.
0: And we are playing it a lot.
1: Yeah,
0: yes, of course.
1: We love you guys.
0: Of course. We love you. And funny enough, you just asked me if I'm here at the campsite and I spent my weekend here at the campsite. Look what I've written down for you, a question that I've written down. Honestly, have you ever actually camped at a festival yourself? Or never in your life?
1: I have never. Have you?
2: I don't think so, no. But I'm not against it. Like, it would be fun. We just gotta go other places. You know what I mean? I've never even been to a festival not as a performer, I don't think.
1: Yeah, well, like maybe three times. Yeah, we went to Coachella once for fun.
0: Yeah. But without camping.
1: Yeah.
0: All right.
1: I don't love festivals, to be honest.
0: You don't love festivals?
1: No, I don't like... I don't even like shows.
0: Wow, let me just record this. No, I don't. You're kidding. That's fine for me.
1: I like to be at home.
0: This is our home here. Perugville is our home in Germany.
2: Oh, look at this guy.
0: Yeah, we have crazy guys out here at the studio.
2: He looks like he's from Hamburg.
0: Can you describe what you see? Is this possible to describe?
2: He's a guy wearing a horseback riding outfit, riding a...
1: What do you call that?
2: Horse on a... Like a stick horse with a...
0: It's hobby horsing.
1: Hobby horsing?
2: Yeah. Oh, you knew that.
0: Yeah, just try on stage.
2: Yeah, yeah.
0: But honestly, tell me what gives you, if you go on stage now, on the main stage, what gives you the biggest goosebumps with these massive festival crowds? What's the best moment for you?
2: I mean, I think, you know, obviously playing new songs and seeing how people respond is always a pretty incredible feeling. But, like, you know, festivals like this are cool because they put so much love and energy into the festival design and stage and fireworks and everything that, like, you're always kind of, it's a surprise for us sometimes to see how crazy it looks. And then you watch the videos afterwards and you're like, holy shit, that was us.
0: You don't know what happens around you, right?
2: Yeah. We have a great video crew and then you know, we spend the next half of the night editing stuff and you're like, holy shit, this looks insane. And, you know, you're upstairs, you always look out, but we just look for the energy in the crowd. And Germany always goes super hard, so we're excited for tonight.
0: This is funny because Rehab just told us minutes ago that the German crowd is a rowdy crowd. So,
2: Do you feel like crowds in different parts of Germany are different?
0: No, we are all rowdies.
2: All rowdies. Yeah.
0: Just this last one. Rehab told us maybe you could play one of his songs because he doesn't play it right now.
3: Hopefully I'll stick around until also Chainsmokers play. I heard they're playing also, we were texting earlier and they're playing one of my records, so I won't play it because I think it's cool that they play it. So
2: he texted us about that.
1: Yeah, he was like, I saw you guys play it. You're playing one of my new songs. And we were like, yeah, sorry, we cannot play. He's like, no. You guys play it. I won't play it, which is very... We're honored. Thank you.
0: Worst case would be no one plays the song.
1: There we go, right? Well, he could play it. We could play it again. It's a very good song.
0: Do it. Thank you very much.
2: Appreciate you guys.
0: Eins
2: live. Let's go. Eins live.
0: Und wir gehen zurück auf die Main Stage. Hier ist Rehab.

There you are. Hi, buddy. That's awesome. No, that's not. That's not what I did. Hey, there he is. This is what I'm talking about.

Yeah. You understand? That's pretty much the only German words I know. So I thought, if you come to Perukaville in Germany, you better make a fucking German song. Why to me?

0: im Festivalstudio und ich gehe auch gleich wieder ins Set, aber ich mache ganz kurz Stopp, weil there can only be one trumpet at Perukova and his name is Timmy. Timmy Trumpet, welcome to the show.
1: Vielen Dank, thank you for having us.
0: And I have to press this button and then we can start.
2: Eins live. Perukova 2026.
0: So I have to explain because Timmy has no headphones on. I mean, you wear headphones all day, all night, so that's fine for me. Yeah. So you've already done everything and seen everything here at Perukaville, right? So I remember you were closing the main stage on Sunday, for example.
1: Yeah, I've been very fortunate to play here for almost a decade now, so I love it. Ich liebe euch Deutschland. It's good to be back.
0: Sounds so good if you speak German. Very sounds very, very good. And do you think is the vibe on a Saturday night like today? Is it a whole different level than on Sundays?
1: Or? Honestly, around this time of year, I don't know what day of the week it is. I'm just here raging with all the people I love, doing what I love. Honestly, it feels like it's my birthday every night. I'm very lucky.
0: Wow. This life feels interesting what you say. So you always prepare very special moments, right? So
1: I try to, especially because, look, I've got a big connection with Deutschland. These people are crazy like me, you know? Like, they love to go fast, they love to party hard, and they love to dance. Mm-hmm. So when I'm here, I feel like I'm home. I'm back in Australia. I'm back with my people, you know? And we've always connected like that here, so I'm just excited to get up there on that stage.
0: So you can say hello to them. We have a studio that you can... I can see
1: people right now.
0: Könnt ihr euch mal bemerkbar machen, wenn Timmy Trumpet mit euch spricht?
1: Ich liebe euch, Deutschland! I love you. I'm getting some love arts out here. This is awesome.
0: This is nice, isn't it? A radio studio directly inside the festival.
1: Only Eins Live can pull this one off. Yes. Congratulations.
0: Yes, yes, yes, yes. So what you say? Is there a special moment tonight? This is going to be very emotional, maybe? Or what did you prepare?
1: It is emotional. I will be playing a couple of emotional records, but mainly, like, I've tried to, each year I try to put in a few local flavors, and it's been difficult because every year I kind of raise the bar on myself. It's not easy, you
0: is
1: know?
0: Is it good genug?
1: I can't say anything yet.
0: Okay.
1: All right, it's a secret.
0: Yes.
1: You have to wait.
0: Yep.
1: I have prepared. Don't worry. It's going to be fun.
0: Timmy Trumpet heute auf der Mainstage, but maybe first you could please introduce your own song that's coming up next on Radio 1 Live.
1: This is Roses with Brad Easy and Richard Judge. I hope you like it.

0: Ja, ihr seid auch im Videostream hier draußen vor unserem Radiostudio. Aber das hättet ihr sehen müssen, wie Timmy Trumpet hier gerade live performt hat zu seinem eigenen Song in Radio 1 Live. That was surprising to me, Timmy, that you celebrate your own tracks on the radio like you did right now.
1: Well, I love music, vielen Dank. There's no surprise there.
0: That was big fun. Thank you. The drop was massive.
1: Thank you.
0: Can I ask you something
1: Anything.
0: Personal? Because you were off for a while during the winter to sort out some private stuff and trouble. And now it's summer and you're back now.
1: Yep.
0: And always if you appear here in the studio, so everything is fun and everything is good. So honestly, my question: how are you doing today? And what feels different compared to previous years right now?
1: I've just come out of a long-term relationship, so, you know, we'll not just come out of it. It's been a while now, and I've kind of locked myself in the studio, and the studio's become like a therapy for me, you know? Like, it's a place where I can let out how I feel, and I'm trying out some new genres, trying out some new music, and expressing authentically what feels good to me. And, you know, if you guys like it, great. If you don't, great. You know, this is my therapy.
0: That's the best case. I'm just wondering, because you are always multi-genre to me, yeah? So I don't know what to expect on stage today, because you're trying everything and play everything. That's positive.
1: I reckon an artist should not give you anything that you expect. I feel like it should be you come up and you want to shock people a little bit. I love everything from Mozart to Metallica. So when I go to watch anyone, I want to be shocked. I want to move. I want to feel something inside. And right now, I feel something. So I'm putting that in the music, and I'm putting it out for you guys to listen to. If you like it, I'm happy. You know, if it changes, if someone resonates with what I'm going through, then that's a tick for me. You know.
0: Absolutely looking forward to what you play tonight. And last thing, one recommendation from you to the audience here. What should they listen to at the campsite out there after going to your show tonight? So what would be the
1: best? Obviously, it's Timmy Trumpet and Brad Easy Roses. I mean, after...
0: All night.
1: All night
0: on repeat?
1: Just on repeat, you know? It's the best way to come down from a big festival like this. You'll never get sick of that one.
0: Thank you very much. Big fun to talk to you.
1: Vielen Dank. Ich liebe euch Deutschland. I love you guys.
0: I just put on the...
1: Oh, yeah. Can't you hear me?
0: Dankeschön, Timmy Trumpet live in 1 live. Und ich gehe zurück zu Malucci, weil das ist auch gut. Philosophy. 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

0: 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Und wir hören gerade ein Set, was heute Abend hier live stattgefunden hat im Desert Valley. Joel Corey. 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
1: Hello, hello, hello.
0: This was very spontaneously that we called you.
1: Yeah, I was literally about to go back to the hotel, then they grabbed me and said, you guys want to have a chat.
0: Sorry for that.
1: And no, I said, anytime I come and see my 1Live family.
0: Thank you very much. Let me push this button, then we get some time to chat. That makes sense.
2: 1Live. Perucaville 2026.
0: All right, sorry for that. Didn't know that you go to bed early on Saturday nights.
1: Well, you know what? And I think I don't even know what day it is at the moment. I'm touring so much. I'm doing so many gigs.
0: Welcome to Saturday.
1: Yeah, but it's this Saturday today. Okay, thanks for letting me know. It's good to know it's Saturday.
0: So, how was Desert Valley? Because I mean, Perucaville is a very special place.
1: Yeah.
0: Anyway, but you got a special place.
1: I loved it. It was such a cool stage. 360 people behind me, in front of me, to the sides of me. Very cool. You know, last time I played Bill stage, so it was nice to do something different this year. And yeah, very, very cool stage. Loved it.
0: And the new situation to have people around you through.
1: Yeah.
0: So is it? I mean, this is like a trend or a way to do this year, right? So,
1: yeah, I feel like it gives people, it's a more intimate situation. You know, they feel they can get closer to you, they can see behind you, gives them a bit more of insight, almost like a backstage sort of vibe, which is really cool.
0: And how close do you allow people to get to the DJ booth?
1: Well, actually, when I've done 360 sets recently, I've let them get very close. Like, we're standing right here.
0: Mm-hmm.
1: I think that's so fun, though, where they can literally touch you.
0: That you can spill my beer like I did here, and we have video light stream.
1: Oh, no.
0: You can see everything. So, but this can happen, right?
1: Yeah, it can happen. I mean, that's part of the risk of doing that, but it's just part of the fun. I think it's the chaos of it is part of the fun.
0: Yes,
1: right?
0: Yeah. Yes. Very good. So good to have you this year. I mean, summer is busy for you, right?
1: Summer's crazy. Like I said, I don't even know what day it is right now. I think this week I've been in 4 or 5 different countries already. But I love it. This is what we, you know, this is my dream. And I love traveling. I love touring, playing big festivals, amazing places like Perucaville.
0: And no time for watching the World Cup.
1: Well, England are playing right now. And it's the third place playoff there against France.
0: Yeah, I mean, the game is boring, but anyway, so you're into soccer?
1: Of course, a massive, yeah. I mean, like, I'm from England, so we love our football, right? But it was heartbreak that we got knocked out in the semi-final against Argentina. I watched it, of course, and it was very sad, but I think we still did well to get to the semi-final.
0: Where did you watch this game?
1: At my house with my friends. So I was home for one night, luckily.
0: I still know when Germany was out in 2006.
1: Yeah.
0: Because that was the World Cup in Germany.
1: Yes.
0: And you never forget.
1: Well, how far did you get? Do you remember?
0: Yeah, it was the semi-final.
1: Semi-final, yeah.
0: Yeah.
1: I think Germany, though, you got a new manager, Klopp, right? Is he coming to be the manager of Germany?
0: What do you
1: now?
0: Think? Is he the right one for us?
1: Amazing. I think Klopp is best manager in the world. And it's a great that he's taken over Germany. And I think the future, you guys are going to get back to the top now.
0: Your words. Joel Corey says, Klopp would do it.
1: Yeah, Klopp's going to do it. I trust in him for you guys.
0: Thanks for giving him back.
1: Well, we got Tuchel now, so...
0: Yeah, of course.
1: The German managers are the best.
0: You don't get it without the Germans. All right. So, live ticker, what is it? Ask Phil behind you.
1: What's the score at the moment, guys?
0: What's the score right now?
1: Let's have a look. All right, England are 2-0 up against France.
0: What?
1: Come on!
0: All right, perfect. So, thank you very much for being in the studio right now. Tell us what the next song is, because there's a special remix of yours.
1: Yeah, so next up is my track Out Out with Charlie XCX and Jax Jones, and this is a special techno remix that I done for Perucaville.
0: Dann gehen wir wieder zurück zu Desert Valley, das, was ihr gerade schon gehört habt. Joel Corey in der 1Live Festival Show von Perucaville, and now good night for now.
1: Thank you.

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0: Timmy Trumpet wieder anders wild. Ihr hört die Mainstage, Paul Rukavell.
1: Everybody's hands up in the air. Now close your eyes and just feel.

You've been right here, Deutschland and Glimmerich! You don't know how much I needed this moment right here, right now, with all of you beautiful people. I am so excited. Can I see everyone put their hands up in the air for a family photo? On the count of three, scream! One, two!

Dushan, can I see your love hearts in the air right now? No matter who you are, no matter where you come from, love will always be the answer.